sun could never come without sacrifice. Equal exchange, gotta pay a price. Summing up the sums, I'ma withstand a stand a fight. It's only death till it's paradise. Take me far with you. I wanna see what you seen and hear about what you been through. Take me far with you. I wanna see what you seen and hear all about what you been through. Yeah, look, hard times test us, cause pressure builds diamonds. Not everybody's surviving my current situation, not everybody is thriving. Pull my chakras back in alignment, receive cause I asked, nah, I gotta send a message. Mistakes been made like the time I got arrested. Learned what not to do, so now I'm just guessing. I'm on the right path despite digressions. Loose lips don't sink ships cause I do. Rumors spread faster, depend on who you lie to. It's viable, that's abandonment stretching, that's pliable. Arrival, dealt with daily, the part of my arrival. I probably should leave y'all with something smart and profound, but naturally my reality is

0: 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Take me far with you. I wanna see what you've seen and hear about all that you've
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Coming up, we have three of his latest releases, Ain't Taking No More, Victim of the System, and Home for Wayward Adults. Let's get started. This is Joseph H. Dean

That was Ain't Taken No More from Joseph H. Dean, a track packed with rock and roll energy, driving guitars, and a big anthemic chorus. 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Next up, we move into a blues-influenced sound with strong storytelling and a laid-back groove. This is Victim of the

That was Victim of the System by Joseph H. Dean, blending blues style with a warm, powerful vocal and a real sense of authenticity. 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
1: 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Coming up now is the brand new single, Never Again, from the Goldilocks Band. Big guitars, dark atmosphere, and a powerful theatrical edge. This is modern rock with something to say. Turn it up. This is Never Again.

0: That was Never Again from the Goldilocks Band, a massive rock statement packed with intensity, emotion, and raw human energy. You'll be hearing this one in heavy rotation on our playlist and as a special rock power play. Stay right here. More great rock coming up.
1: Oh, you're going to like this one. Still here? Good. More music's on the way. It's not just music. It's your mood. Hang tight. The next track is fire.

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Hope you're doing all right out there. Hydrate, stretch, and breathe in the beats. 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

0: Whether it's 3 p.m. or 3 a.m. where you are. Hope you're doing all right out there. Hydrate, stretch, and breathe in the beats. 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

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More great music coming up next. 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

0: 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We tried to reason with it, but it kept playing Bohemian Rhapsody backwards. 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
0: Get ready to turn it up because we've got a brand new punk anthem joining our A-list playlist. Poison Politics are here with their latest single, Sinvitation, a high-energy melodic punk rocker that's packed with driving guitars, huge hooks and plenty of attitude. Recorded and mixed by Colton Crone at the legendary The Blasting Room, it's a track about temptation that hits hard from the very first note. It's also our punk power play, so you'll be hearing it every day for the next month. This is Poison Politics with Sinvitation.

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That was the Goldilocks Band with Tear Yourself Down, a stirring rock anthem that perfectly blends heartfelt emotion with powerful melodic rock. 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

We've got a rising South African pop talent on the show right now. Gisele Niemand is making waves with her latest single, SMH, a vibrant pop anthem that captures the excitement, confusion, and emotional roller coaster of catching feelings for someone who's sending all the right signals, but still leaving you guessing. Packed with catchy hooks, polished production, and Gisele's smooth vocal delivery, this is one of those tracks that sticks with you long after the first listen. If you've ever found yourself overthinking a text message or wondering where you stand with someone special, this one is definitely for you. Turn it up and enjoy the latest release from Gisele Niemand.

That was Giselle Niemand with SMH, a catchy and relatable pop release that perfectly captures the highs and lows of modern romance. With infectious melodies, honest storytelling, and a chorus that's hard to forget, it's easy to hear why Giselle is quickly becoming one of South Africa's exciting young artists to watch. If you enjoyed that track, be sure to check out the official music video and stream SMH on your favorite digital platforms. Keep an eye on Giselle Niemand, because this talented singer and performer is certainly one to watch as her musical journey continues. Stay tuned, as we've got plenty more great music coming your way. Get ready!

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0: That was Anjali Lapp with her captivating new single, Toxic Boyfriend, a beautifully crafted pop song filled with emotion, honesty, and soaring melodies that stay with you long after the music ends. 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

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And right now, we have a fantastic Afropop and Afrobeat release making waves. Born in Lagos and rapidly becoming one of Afropop's brightest rising stars, Deborah Kan brings uplifting energy, beautiful melodies, and irresistible rhythms to every release. Her latest single is called Happy, a feel-good anthem packed with vibrant Afrobeat grooves, silky vocals, and positive vibes that are guaranteed to lift your mood. 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Here is Deborah Kan with Happy.

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never stops. You're listening to the hottest new music right here on the station. Up next is a fast rising talent straight out of Dallas, Texas. Known for his powerful lyrics, infectious hooks, and high energy performances, Jay Maurice is making serious waves in hip hop and R&B. His latest single blends uplifting female vocals, hard hitting production, and a memorable rap performance that demands attention. 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

0: 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No matter what the world say,
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2: That was Jay Maurice with Look Good On You, a standout new release from one of Dallas's most exciting emerging artists. Packed with catchy hooks, polished production, and plenty of energy, it's easy to hear why this track has earned a place on our A-list playlist and is spinning daily as a special power play. As Jay Maurice says, everybody's life has love, hate, and pain in it. Making music is my way of dealing with it, growing from it, and moving on. It's that honesty and passion that continues to connect with fans around the world. 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
3: 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Lindsay is making waves with her infectious new single, Single for Lifey, blending catchy melodies, heartfelt lyrics, and a confident modern sound that's impossible to ignore. 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

0: Coming up next, we're bringing you some soulful sounds from independent artist project Amari Jax, blending contemporary R&B and soul with vibrant production, memorable melodies, and an uplifting message. This is a track all about positivity, connection, and seeing the world in a better light. Here's Amari Jax with the new single, A Better Place.
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1: 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And don't just listen. Check out the stunning official music video now streaming on YouTube. Here's J. Maurice with The Best Part.

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1: 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Our mixing desk demanded Earl Grey, or it wouldn't play anything under 120 BPM. We've since complied, and it's agreed to drop some absolute fire next. 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
2: 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Hydrate, stretch, and breathe in the beats. 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

Earlier today, our keyboard went on strike, demanding more synth solos. We tried to reason with it, but it kept playing Bohemian Rhapsody backwards. 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

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Except Steve. But he volunteered. 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I'm leaving.

Thanks for tuning in. You never know what's next, but you know it's going to be good. Yep, all genres, all day. That's how we do it. Music without borders or boring bits. No rules, no limits, just music.

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0: You're tuned in to London FM Digital, mate, and right now we're taking a stroll down memory lane, straight into the heart of chaos. This is London Punk, How the Rebellion Began. Now listen up, it's the mid-70s, Britain's in a right state, strikes, bin bags in the street, not a lot of work going round, and the kids, well, the kids were fed up to their eyeballs. And you know what they did? They made noise. Loud, snotty, no rules, rip your shirt off noise. That's right, punk was born right here in old London town. It didn't start in fancy studios or record label boardrooms. Nah, it started in a shop called Sex, run by a geezer named Malcolm McLaren and a proper mad fashion genius, Vivian Westwood. Chains, spikes, leather. Looked like a biker gang crashed into a sewing machine. And from that madness came the band that kicked the doors off the hinges, the Sex Pistols, Johnny Rotten, all snarl and sarcasm. Sid Vicious couldn't play bass, but looked like trouble. Steve Jones and Paul Cook, raw, rude and ready. Their anthem, Anarchy in the UK, a proper headbutt to the system. Radio banned it. The telly panicked, but the youth, oh, they listened and they copied, fast. Soon you had The Clash. Smarter lyrics, but just as noisy. Susie and the Banshees brought the gothic glamour. The Damned, Sham 69, Buzzcocks, the whole gang kicked off. It weren't just about music, it was a movement. Mohawks, safety pins, gobbing at gigs. It was all part of a fun. You had venues like the 100 Club and the Roxy, tiny places packed with sweaty punters, wall-to-wall chaos, and amps loud enough to wake your nan in Essex. But punk weren't just about being angry. It was about taking control. DIY, do it yourself. No record deal, no problem. You put it out yourself. Made your own zines. Sewed your own jackets. Punk in London was fast, loud and didn't give a toss what anyone thought. It upset the government, made the papers cry, and gave a voice to a generation that had nowt else. And that voice? It's still echoing through the streets of Camden, through old record shops in Soho, and now, right here on London FM Digital. So pull your boots on, turn it up, and pogo in your living room if you have to. This is the sound of rebellion, born in the smoke, and raised on attitude. 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
1: 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Crank it up, rock fans. Coming up next on the A-List playlist, it's Joseph H. Dean blasting back into action with his third single, Leave Your Heart at the Door. Big riffs, soaring vocals, and pure rock energy. And

Yeah.

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Every track is a gem, every beat has a story, and every artist is doing something fresh. 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

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This is Grupo Amor a Jesus with their uplifting new single, Hallelujah, Motema Nangai. Turn it up and feel the spirit.

0: That was Grupo Amor a Jesus with Hallelujah Motema Nangai. 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

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Our mixing desk demanded Earl Grey, or it wouldn't play anything under 120 BPM. We've since complied, and it's agreed to drop some absolute fire next. 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
1: Good. Let's see what the playlist throws at us next. 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

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Packed with huge riffs, pounding drums, and a chorus built to shake the speakers, this one is our rock of the week. 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

0: 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We tried to reason with it, but it kept playing Bohemian Rhapsody backwards. While negotiations continue, here's a track it actually approves of, brought to you by discovermusic.fm.
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0: 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We tried to reason with it, but it kept playing Bohemian Rhapsody backwards. 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

0: 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Don't forget, Guerreros del Sol, River of a Thousand Voices, and Dios Azules are all now on our playlist and spinning as a special back-to-back power play throughout the next month. 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
2: Up next on the A-List playlist, we are turning up the faith and the fire. Coming straight from a Nigeria-born Brooklyn talent who is taking gospel rap to new heights, this one blends amapiano, Afrobeats and hip-hop with a message that hits the soul. Get ready for big energy, uplifting lyrics and a beat that will not let you sit still. This is Viva Cristo Rey with his powerful new single, I Serve Jesus. Turn it up and feel the spirit move.

0: That was Viva Cristo Rey with his uplifting new anthem, I Serve Jesus, bringing the heat, the hope, and the holy vibes. A fresh wave in gospel rap culture and sounding amazing right here on the A-List. 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

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This next song is brought to you by the Ministry of Slightly Loud Parrots, keeping Britain squawking proudly since 1873. 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

0: Joining us today is the one and only Professor Crokington, expert in amphibian funk theory. He says this next tune is riveting. 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
1: 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Farbad Biglari, the Iranian-born, Vancouver-based composer and guitarist, has reimagined the timeless Italian classic Che vuole questa musica stasera. 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

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Coming up, we have three of his latest releases, Ain't Taking No More, Victim of the System, and Home for Wayward Adults. Let's get started. This is Joseph H. Dean.

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Next up, we move into a blues-influenced sound with strong storytelling and a laid-back groove. 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

That was Victim of the System by Joseph H. Dean, blending blues style with a warm, powerful vocal and a real sense of authenticity. 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

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Yeah!

Coming up next, a song so powerful it once made a traffic warden dance. Voluntarily. Yes, it's true, we have the CCTV footage. 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

0: Earlier today, our keyboard went on strike demanding more synth solos. We tried to reason with it, but it kept playing Bohemian Rhapsody backwards. While negotiations continue, here's a track it actually approves of, brought to you by discovermusic.fm.
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Earlier today, our keyboard went on strike, demanding more synth solos. We tried to reason with it, but it kept playing Bohemian Rhapsody backwards. While negotiations continue, here's a track it actually approves of, brought to you by discovermusic.fm. Coming up next is one of the freshest new names in UK trap pop. Lindsay is making waves with her infectious new single, Single for Lifey, blending catchy melodies, heartfelt lyrics, and a confident modern sound that's impossible to ignore. 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Turn it up and enjoy Lindsay with Single for Lifey right here on the station.

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Joining us today is the one and only Professor Crokington, expert in amphibian funk theory. He says this next tune is riveting. We'll take that as a compliment. 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
1: 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Coming up now is the brand new single, Never Again, from the Goldilocks Band. Big guitars, dark atmosphere, and a powerful theatrical edge. This is modern rock with something to say. Turn it up. This is Never Again.

0: That was Never Again from the Goldilocks Band, a massive rock statement packed with intensity, emotion, and raw human energy. You'll be hearing this one in heavy rotation on our playlist and as a special rock power play. Stay right here. More great rock coming up.
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Slight delay, folks. Our mixing desk demanded Earl Grey, or it wouldn't play anything under 120 BPM. We've since complied, and it's agreed to drop some absolute fire next. 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Poison Politics are here with their latest single, Sinvitation, a high-energy melodic punk rocker that's packed with driving guitars, huge hooks, and plenty of attitude. Recorded and mixed by Colton Crone at the legendary The Blasting Room, it's a track about temptation that hits hard from the very first note. It's also our punk power play, so you'll be hearing it every day for the next month. This is Poison Politics with Sinvitation.

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That was the Goldilocks Band with Tear Yourself Down, a stirring rock anthem that perfectly blends heartfelt emotion with powerful melodic rock. 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

We've got a rising South African pop talent on the show right now. Gisele Niemand is making waves with her latest single, SMH, a vibrant pop anthem that captures the excitement, confusion, and emotional roller coaster of catching feelings for someone who's sending all the right signals, but still leaving you guessing. Packed with catchy hooks, polished production, and Gisele's smooth vocal delivery, this is one of those tracks that sticks with you long after the first listen. 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Turn it up and enjoy the latest release from Gisele Niemand.

That was Giselle Niemand with SMH, a catchy and relatable pop release that perfectly captures the highs and lows of modern romance. With infectious melodies, honest storytelling, and a chorus that's hard to forget, it's easy to hear why Giselle is quickly becoming one of South Africa's exciting young artists to watch. If you enjoyed that track, be sure to check out the official music video and stream SMH on your favorite digital platforms. Keep an eye on Giselle Niemand, because this talented singer and performer is certainly one to watch as her musical journey continues. Stay tuned, as we've got plenty more great music coming your way. Get ready!

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And right now, we have a fantastic Afropop and Afrobeat release making waves. 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Here is Deborah Kan with Happy.

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1: That was Deborah Kahn with Happy, a warm and uplifting Afropop gem filled with infectious rhythms, powerful melodies, and feel-good energy. 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
1: 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Up next is a fast rising talent straight out of Dallas, Texas. Known for his powerful lyrics, infectious hooks, and high energy performances, Jay Maurice is making serious waves in hip hop and R&B. His latest single blends uplifting female vocals, hard hitting production, and a memorable rap performance that demands attention. 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

0: That was Jay Maurice with Look Good on You, a standout new release from one of Dallas's most exciting emerging artists. Packed with catchy hooks, polished production, and plenty of energy, it's easy to hear why this track has earned a place on our A-list playlist and is spinning daily as a special power play. As Jay Maurice says, everybody's life has love, hate, and pain in it. Making music is my way of dealing with it, growing from it, and moving on. It's that honesty and passion that continues to connect with fans around the world. Be sure to follow Jay Maurice online at YouTube, Instagram, and X at The Real Jay Maurice. And keep listening for more great music coming up next.
1: 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Lindsay is making waves with her infectious new single, Single for Lifey, blending catchy melodies, heartfelt lyrics, and a confident modern sound that's impossible to ignore. 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

0: Coming up next, we're bringing you some soulful sounds from independent artist project Amari Jax, blending contemporary R&B and soul with vibrant production, memorable melodies, and an uplifting message. This is a track all about positivity, connection, and seeing the world in a better light. Here's Amari Jax with the new single, A Better Place.
1: Here we go again. Soulful R&B. Ouch. Groovy. Undeniable.

Here's a fresh new release from J. Maurice, bringing smooth alternative R&B and an infectious groove with his latest single, The Best Part. And don't just listen. Check out the stunning official music video now streaming on YouTube. Here's J. Maurice with The Best Part.

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1: 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Come on, DJ. 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
2: 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Let's see what the playlist throws at us next. Oh, you like that last track? 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We go from smooth to savage in a heartbeat. Ready?

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That was Roll It On from Roto Sun. Bluesy, bold, and impossible to sit still to. If you felt that momentum, you are not alone. Up next is the second track in this radio special, Ever Since You've Gone. This one brings a bouncing groove, classic swagger, big hooks, and a standout sax line, blending 60s soul, 80s pop energy, and timeless rock attitude. Here is Roto Sun with Ever Since You've Gone.

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1: Earlier today, our keyboard went on strike demanding more synth solos. We tried to reason with it, but it kept playing Bohemian Rhapsody backwards. 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

0: Coming up next, a song so powerful it once made a traffic warden dance. Voluntarily. Yes, it's true, we have the CCTV footage. 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

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Let it lift you, move you, and maybe even surprise you. 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Thanks for tuning in.

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1: Oh, you're going to like this one. Still here? Good. More music's on the way. It's not just music. It's your mood. Hang tight. The next track is fire.
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Turning up the volume now with a massive slice of modern rock revival. Joseph H. Dean is back with his 14th original release in just 10 months, and this one absolutely delivers. Packed with huge riffs, soaring vocals, and a classic hard rock feel, this is Too Much Love from Joseph H. Dean. Tonight.

That was Joseph H. Dean with Too Much Love, right here on the Rock Revival Power Play. Big guitars, powerful vocals, and pure rock energy from an artist continuing a huge rise with over 333,000 streams and more than 21,000 playlist ads worldwide. 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

Turn it up for this one. The Nika Nation from Houston, Texas are bringing back big rock energy with their new single, How Much Love. Packed with cowbell, sizzling guitars, and a huge 80s-style rock groove, it is bold, melodic, and built for sing-along moments. Here is

That was Danica Nation with How Much Love, a powerful new rock anthem with big guitars and classic energy. Keep it locked for more great music coming your way. 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

0: We've got something fresh lined up for you. Yep, another banger coming up. 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Always, we are happy to have you on our side and the side of the amazing new artists that you get to discover. Okay, let's get spinning.
1: In the mix. In the mix. Back to back, beat to beat. Come on, DJ. Hit me with another track.

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You know, some people say there's too much music out there. Not us. We say there's never been a better time to discover something new. And lucky for you, you're in the right place to do just that.

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1: 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Up next is a fast-rising talent straight out of Dallas, Texas. 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

fans around the world. 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

0: You're locked into London FM Digital, and right now we're rewinding to the early 80s. When the clubs were electric, the fashion was fierce and the music, pure synth-driven glamour. Welcome to the world of the new romantics, born in London, dressed to kill and ready to dance. At the heart of it all was the Blitz Club, run by the iconic Steve Strange and DJ mastermind Rusty Ergen. They turned Tuesday nights in Soho into a runway of outcasts, artists and fashion rebels. This was no ordinary scene. This was style with a soundtrack. Visage gave us the icy brilliance of Fade to Grey. Spandau Ballet went from Blitz Kids to chart-topping soul boys, and everywhere you turned, shoulder pads, eyeliner and synths ruled the night. It wasn't just about music. It was about identity, expression and escaping the grey of Thatcher's Britain. London didn't just birth punk, we gave the world glamour with edge and synths with soul. This is London FM Digital, celebrating the sound of a scene that was never afraid to stand out. 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
5: 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Huge guitars, soaring vocals, and a chorus built to shake arenas. Turn it up loud. Here is MATD featuring...

0: That was MATD featuring Joanna Koskin the Emmy with Angels of Rock. An absolutely thunderous release and one of the biggest sounding rock singles of the year. 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

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But this time, the story is told from the Bond girl's perspective. Finnish duo MATD, featuring vocalist Johanna Koskiniemi, bring glamour, suspense, heartbreak, and emotion together in This Bond Is Tight. 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

0: 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Voluntarily. Yes, it's true, we have the CCTV footage. 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

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No idea what kind of day. That's cool. We've got the cure. Music is therapy, and this station is your safe space for vibes, variety, and a whole lot of heart. 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Okay, let's get on with the show. 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

Slight delay, folks. Our mixing desk demanded Earl Grey, or it wouldn't play anything under 120 BPM. We've since complied, and it's agreed to drop some absolute fire next. 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

0: 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Our mixing desk demanded Earl Grey, or it wouldn't play anything under 120 BPM. We've since complied, and it's agreed to drop some absolute fire next. 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

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Poison Politics are here with their latest single, Sinvitation, a high-energy melodic punk rocker that's packed with driving guitars, huge hooks and plenty of attitude. Recorded and mixed by Colton Crone at the legendary The Blasting Room, it's a track about temptation that hits hard from the very first note. It's also our punk power play, so you'll be hearing it every day for the next month. This is Poison Politics with Sinvitation.

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We've got a rising South African pop talent on the show right now. Gisele Niemand is making waves with her latest single, SMH, a vibrant pop anthem that captures the excitement, confusion, and emotional roller coaster of catching feelings for someone who's sending all the right signals, but still leaving you guessing. Packed with catchy hooks, polished production, and Gisele's smooth vocal delivery, this is one of those tracks that sticks with you long after the first listen. If you've ever found yourself overthinking a text message or wondering where you stand with someone special, this one is definitely for you. Turn it up and enjoy the latest release from Gisele Niemand. This is

0: That was Gisele Niemand with SMH, a catchy and relatable pop release that perfectly captures the highs and lows of modern romance. With infectious melodies, honest storytelling, and a chorus that's hard to forget, it's easy to hear why Gisele is quickly becoming one of South Africa's exciting young artists to watch. If you enjoyed that track, be sure to check out the official music video and stream SMH on your favorite digital platforms. Keep an eye on Gisele Niemand, because this talented singer and performer is certainly one to watch as her musical journey continues. Stay tuned, as we've got plenty more great music coming your way.
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And right now, we have a fantastic Afropop and Afrobeat release making waves. 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Here is Deborah Kan with Happy.

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1: 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Up next is a fast rising talent straight out of Dallas, Texas. Known for his powerful lyrics, infectious hooks, and high energy performances, Jay Maurice is making serious waves in hip hop and R&B. His latest single blends uplifting female vocals, hard hitting production, and a memorable rap performance that demands attention. 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

0: That was Jay Maurice with Look Good on You, a standout new release from one of Dallas's most exciting emerging artists. Packed with catchy hooks, polished production, and plenty of energy, it's easy to hear why this track has earned a place on our A-list playlist and is spinning daily as a special power play. As Jay Maurice says, everybody's life has love, hate, and pain in it. Making music is my way of dealing with it, growing from it, and moving on. It's that honesty and passion that continues to connect with fans around the world. Be sure to follow Jay Maurice online at YouTube, Instagram, and X at The Real Jay Maurice. And keep listening for more great music coming up next.
1: 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Lindsay is making waves with her infectious new single, Single for Lifey, blending catchy melodies, heartfelt lyrics, and a confident modern sound that's impossible to ignore. 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

Brand new on our playlist is the latest release from Belgian EDM producer Until. 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

0: Coming up next, we're bringing you some soulful sounds from independent artist project Amari Jax, blending contemporary R&B and soul with vibrant production, memorable melodies, and an uplifting message. This is a track all about positivity, connection, and seeing the world in a better light. Here's Amari Jax with the new single, A Better Place.
1: Here we go again. Soulful R&B, Alsha, groovy, undeniable.

0: Coming up next, we're bringing you some soulful sounds from independent artist project Amari Jax, blending contemporary R&B and soul with vibrant production, memorable melodies, and an uplifting message. This is a track all about positivity, connection, and seeing the world in a better light. Here's Amari Jax with the new single, A Better Place.
1: Here we go again. Soulful R&B, ouch, groovy, undeniable.

Here's a fresh new release from J. Maurice, bringing smooth alternative R&B and an infectious groove with his latest single, The Best Part. And don't just listen. Check out the stunning official music video now streaming on YouTube. Here's J. Maurice with The Best Part.

0: You know, some people say there's too much music out there. Not us. We say there's never been a better time to discover something new. And lucky for you, you're in the right place to do just that.
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Earlier today, our keyboard went on strike, demanding more synth solos. We tried to reason with it, but it kept playing Bohemian Rhapsody backwards. 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
0: In the mix. Back to back, beat to beat. Come on, DJ. Hit me with another track.

joining us today is the one and only Professor Crokington, expert in amphibian funk theory. He says this next tune is riveting. We'll take that as a compliment. 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

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Poison Politics are here with their latest single, Sinvitation, a high-energy melodic punk rocker that's packed with driving guitars, huge hooks and plenty of attitude. Recorded and mixed by Colton Crone at the legendary The Blasting Room, it's a track about temptation that hits hard from the very first note. It's also our punk power play, so you'll be hearing it every day for the next month. This is Poison Politics with Sinvitation.

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Two brand new tracks from Roto Sun, led by Sydney Inner West artist Roto. 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

That was Roll It On from Roto Sun. Bluesy, bold, and impossible to sit still to. If you felt that momentum, you are not alone. Up next is the second track in this radio special, Ever Since You've Gone. This one brings a bouncing groove, classic swagger, big hooks, and a standout sax line, blending 60s soul, 80s pop energy, and timeless rock attitude. Here is Roto Sun with Ever Since You've Gone.

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It then wah, squawked something about disco justice and left. 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

Earlier today, our keyboard went on strike, demanding more synth solos. We tried to reason with it, but it kept playing Bohemian Rhapsody backwards. 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

Whether it's 3 p.m. or 3 a.m. where you are. Hope you're doing all right out there. Hydrate, stretch, and breathe in the beats. We've got more bangers coming your way, so don't touch that stream.

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The streets are talking and the beats are heavy. 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
1: 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And coming up next, we've got something very special for you. 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

Slight delay, folks. Our mixing desk demanded Earl Grey, or it wouldn't play anything under 120 BPM. We've since complied, and it's agreed to drop some absolute fire next. 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
1: 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Electronic energy, big melodies, and feel-good pop vibes are coming your way. Turn it up and get ready. We start with the euphoric rush of Glowstick Heaven. This is Shav.

That was Glow Stick Heaven, pure electronic pop energy from Sharv G. Big atmosphere, emotional vocals, and that drop that just lifts everything. If that one hit you right, stay exactly where you are. Up next, a track with heart, movement, and a radio-friendly groove that sneaks up on you. Here comes You're the Best Part.

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That was You're the Best Part, warm pop vibes, rolling guitars, and a human touch that really connects. One more track to go in this exclusive run. This one leans into emotion, piano power, and timeless pop songwriting.

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1: 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His brand new single, Every Day I Get New Mercy, is an inspiring blend of gospel, soul, and funk that reminds us all about resilience, gratitude, and finding grace in every new day. It's a pleasure to welcome Jay Fonz to the show. Great to have you with us. Congratulations on the release of Every Day I Get New Mercy. It's such a powerful title. Tell us what inspired you to write this song and what the message means to you on a personal level.
2: What really inspired me to write this song, Every Day I Get New Mercy, is that when I sit down and think about it, every day God gives us new mercy. It's not that we're worthy of it. It's not that we even deserve it. But because the love that gives to each one of us that connects with mercy. And that's where you get every day I get new mercy.
1: Your music brings together gospel, soul, funk, and your own life experiences in a really authentic way. How has your musical journey helped shape both the sound and the message of this new single?
2: My musical journey is why. I started in gospel. I did traditional gospel. And also I branched off into soul, funk, jazz, you name it, I did it. But also, when I decided to write a gospel song, I wanted to be an urban neo-type gospel song. In other words, I just didn't want it to cater to the Sunday morning service in the four walls of the church, but I wanted to be outside of the church. I wanted to be said to everyone that hears that God give mercy to everyone.
1: One thing that stands out is the song's focus on grace, resilience, and starting fresh each day. Was there a particular moment in your life that inspired these lyrics?
2: What really inspired me to write this song is that I just wanted to write something that could be not only inspirational, but also letting people know that mercy is freely given. And at the same time, what really inspired me to write this song, when I look around, so many people feel that no one loved them. There's no mercy. There's no caring there. There's no one that's there to help them. And not realizing that there's a God that showed mercy each day.
1: The song encourages listeners to recognize the quiet miracles that happen in everyday life. What do you hope people feel or take away after hearing Every Day I Get New Mercy for the very first time?
2: I'm hoping people feel and take away when they hear this song, because in 2024, I got real ill. I couldn't play the piano. I couldn't sing. I couldn't do any vocalists for about 6 months. But
1: Every Day I Get New Mercy for the very first time.
2: I'm hoping people feel and take away when they hear this song, because in 2024, I got real ill. I couldn't play the piano. I couldn't sing.

0: get it and get with it. And that's why I came up with this song, Every Day I Get New Mercy, in the lyrics, in the music. He showed me how to be very creative. But I also, in speaking to God, he said, remember, it's about me, God. The message is about me, God. You do you musically, and I do me on the lyrics, and the lyrics is God.
1: Your songwriting feels deeply personal and honest. How important is it for you to share your own testimony through your music? And how rewarding is it when listeners connect with those stories?
0: Yes, I do have a testimony. Like I said, I have a story. And it's back to that. I got ill, got sick. And my testimony is to tell everyone that God is a God. He don't just do something for one and not for others. He's the God of love and mercy. And same way he touched my body and gave me mercy and grace, he'd do the same for you. And my testimony is a living testimony. I live it out every day. No matter what situation you may be in, no matter what you're going through, his mercy is always there, reaching out, extending, letting you know that my mercy is freely given to you. All you got to do is take it. It's there. It's yours.
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0: My fans could look forward to hearing more music from me. Like I said, I'm not the traditional gospel artist. You're going to hear jazz, you're going to hear neo-soul, you're going to hear hip-hop, you're going to hear R&B soul gospel, you're going to hear funk gospel. But one thing I do know, the message is always going to be about God. But I'm going to have message that if you want to get up in the middle of the aisle and get with it, get it, it's there. And all you got to do is just believe. That God is a God that I firmly believe that God loves all type of music to start off with. That's why I don't limit myself to one sound. You know, all you got to do is get with it and show God that, hey, I'm with it. I'm down with it. Because God loves all music, you know. So how could I be limited to one type of music? And that I'm not going to do. So I want my fans to feel free that, hey, when they hear my music is going to be well-rounded to everyone. Contemporary worship, it's going to be all mixture. And I just want you guys to know that. That's the type of artist I am, Jay Fonz. And you can reach me anywhere on social media. I'll be planning on starting, hopefully, my promotional tour first of year 2027. But I want you guys to feel free to reach out to me on social media. I want you to feel free to listen to my song. Get something out of it. Because remember, like I said, every day God give new mercy. Peace. Stay safe and stay blessed.
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2: Good. Let's see what the playlist throws at us next. Oh, you like that last track? Wait till you hear this one. We go from smooth to savage in a heartbeat. Ready?

Coming up next is one of the freshest new names in UK trap pop. Lindsay is making waves with her infectious new single, Single for Lifey, blending catchy melodies, heartfelt lyrics, and a confident modern sound that's impossible to ignore. It's the latest addition to our A-list playlist and has also been selected as our special power play, so you'll be hearing it every day for the next month. Turn it up and enjoy Lindsay with Single for Lifey, right here on the station.

You're tuned in to London FM Digital, mate, and right now we're taking a stroll down memory lane, straight into the heart of chaos. This is London Punk, How the Rebellion Began. Now listen up, it's the mid-70s, Britain's in a right state, strikes, bin bags in the street, not a lot of work going round, and the kids, well, the kids were fed up to their eyeballs. And you know what they did? They made noise. Loud, snotty, no rules, rip your shirt off noise. That's right, punk was born right here in old London town. It didn't start in fancy studios or record label boardrooms. Nah, it started in a shop called Sex, run by a geezer named Malcolm McLaren and a proper mad fashion genius, Vivian Westwood. Chains, spikes, leather. Looked like a biker gang crashed into a sewing machine. And from that madness came the band that kicked the doors off the hinges, the Sex Pistols, Johnny Rotten, all snarl and sarcasm. Sid Vicious couldn't play bass, but looked like trouble. Steve Jones and Paul Cook, raw, rude and ready. Their anthem, Anarchy in the UK, a proper headbutt to the system. Radio banned it. The telly panicked, but the youth, oh, they listened and they copied, fast. Soon you had The Clash. Smarter lyrics, but just as noisy. Susie and the Banshees brought the gothic glamour. The Damned, Sham 69, Buzzcocks, the whole gang kicked off. It weren't just about music, it was a movement. Mohawks, safety pins, gobbing at gigs. It was all part of a fun. You had venues like the 100 Club and the Roxy, tiny places packed with sweaty punters, wall-to-wall chaos, and amps loud enough to wake your nan in Essex. But punk weren't just about being angry. It was about taking control. DIY, do it yourself. No record deal, no problem. You put it out yourself. Made your own zines. Sewed your own jackets. Punk in London was fast, loud and didn't give a toss what anyone thought. It upset the government, made the papers cry and gave a voice to a generation that had nought else. And that voice? It's still echoing through the streets of Camden, through old record shops in Soho, and now, right here on London FM Digital. So pull your boots on, turn it up, and pogo in your living room if you have to. This is the sound of rebellion, born in the smoke, and raised on attitude. 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

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Coming out of Tokyo to Houston, this is a rising global voice making serious waves. Press play and feel the vibe. This is Rava with Shine.

That was Rava with Shine, a bold and fresh new track that's definitely one to watch. Keep it right here for more fresh sounds and the hottest new music coming your way. Stay tuned.

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Hope you're doing all right out there. Hydrate, stretch, and breathe in the beats. 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

0: Whatever you're doing right now, working, walking, dancing in your kitchen, this new music is your personal soundtrack. 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

0: Slight delay, folks. Our mixing desk demanded Earl Grey, or it wouldn't play anything under 120 BPM. We've since complied, and it's agreed to drop some absolute fire next. 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
1: 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Come on, DJ. 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

You're locked into London FM Digital, and right now we're rewinding to the early 80s. When the clubs were electric, the fashion was fierce and the music, pure synth-driven glamour. Welcome to the world of the new romantics, born in London, dressed to kill and ready to dance. At the heart of it all was the Blitz Club, run by the iconic Steve Strange and DJ mastermind Rusty Ergen. They turned Tuesday nights in Soho into a runway of outcasts, artists and fashion rebels. This was no ordinary scene. This was style with a soundtrack. Visage gave us the icy brilliance of Fade to Grey. Spandau Ballet went from Blitz Kids to chart-topping soul boys, and everywhere you turned, shoulder pads, eyeliner and synths ruled the night. It wasn't just about music. It was about identity, expression and escaping the grey of Thatcher's Britain. London didn't just birth punk, we gave the world glamour with edge and synths with soul. This is London FM Digital, celebrating the sound of a scene that was never afraid to stand out. 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
4: 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And you've got it.

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3: 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And right now we're taking a stroll down memory lane. Straight into the heart of chaos. This is London Punk, how the rebellion began. Now listen up, it's the mid-70s, Britain's in a right state. Strikes, bin bags in the street, not a lot of work going round, and the kids. Well, the kids were fed up to their eyeballs. And you know what they did? They made noise. Loud, snotty, no rules, rip your shirt off noise. That's right. Punk was born, right here in old London town. It didn't start in fancy studios or record label boardrooms. Nah, it started in a shop called Sex, run by a geezer named Malcolm McLaren and a proper mad fashion genius, Vivian Westwood. Chains, spikes, leather. Looked like a biker gang crashed into a sewing machine. And from that madness came the band that kicked the doors off the hinges, the Sex Pistols. Johnny Rotten, all snarl and sarcasm. Sid Vicious, couldn't play bass, but looked like trouble. Steve Jones and Paul Cook, raw, rude and ready. Their anthem, Anarchy in the UK, a proper headbutt to the system. Radio banned it. The telly panicked, but the youth, oh, they listened and they copied, fast. Soon you had The Clash, smarter lyrics but just as noisy. Susie and the Banshees brought the gothic glamour. The Damned, Sham 69, Buzzcocks, the whole gang kicked off. It weren't just about music, it was a movement. Mohawks, safety pins, gobbing at gigs. It was all part of a fun. You had venues like the 100 Club and the Roxy, tiny places packed with sweaty punters, wall-to-wall chaos, and amps loud enough to wake your nan in Essex. But punk weren't just about being angry. It was about taking control. DIY, do it yourself. No record deal, no problem. You put it out yourself. Made your own zines. Sewed your own jackets. Punk in London was fast, loud and didn't give a toss what anyone thought. It upset the government, made the papers cry and gave a voice to a generation that had nowt else. And that voice? It's still echoing through the streets of Camden, through old record shops in Soho, and now, right here on London FM Digital. So pull your boots on, turn it up, and pogo in your living room if you have to. This is the sound of rebellion, born in the smoke, and raised on attitude. 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I'm

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1: 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You never know what's next, but you know it's going to be good. Yep, all genres, all day. That's how we do it. Music without borders or boring bits. No rules, no limits, just music.

0: In case you didn't know, we're broadcasting from the future. Don't believe me? 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

0: 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Here it is, rocking your A-list playlist right now.
1: 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This is my new original single, Daydreams. 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

Joining us today is the one and only Professor Crokington, expert in amphibian funk theory. He says this next tune is riveting. We'll take that as a compliment. 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

Coming up next, a song so powerful it once made a traffic warden dance. Voluntarily. Yes, it's true, we have the CCTV footage. This is London FM, Don't Say We Didn't Warn You. 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

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Here it is, Kristen Cries. Sure.

0: That was Joseph H. Dean with Kristen Cries, a powerful modern rock ballad packed with melody, heartfelt storytelling, and those classic guitar moments that remind you why rock music still matters. The track is featured on our A-List playlist and is also spinning as a special rock power play for the next month, so expect to hear it a lot more right here. If you enjoyed that one, make sure you check out Joseph H. Dean on Spotify, where his music is already connecting with listeners around the world. More great music coming up next. 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
2: 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Crank it up, rock fans. Coming up next on the A-List playlist, it's Joseph H. Dean blasting back into action with his third single, Leave Your Heart at the Door. Big riffs, soaring vocals, and pure rock energy.

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Cutter, taken from the album Perspectives. A haunting alt-country ballad with sweeping violins, striking vocals, and a cinematic country energy that rises through every line. This is a song about resilience, heart, and overcoming the storms we all face. Here is J.C. Cutter with We Live Through It All.

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Breaking news, a disco ball was spotted over Parliament. MPs are said to be debating the correct way to moonwalk in formal shoes. 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

Breaking news, a disco ball was spotted over Parliament. 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
2: 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Lover ex Kurt Co just dropped Callin' Me, a soulful blend of melodic vocals, cool swagger, and futuristic rhythm. 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This is Lover ex Kurt Co with Callin' Me.

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1: 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That's cool. 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

0: 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From raw acoustic confessionals to heartfelt anthems, this is where music speaks straight to the soul. And now, as day turns to night and the music just gets louder, from every city, every genre, every beat, we bring the world to your ears. 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
4: Bad day, good day, no idea what kind of day. That's cool. We've got the cure. Music is therapy, and this station is your safe space for vibes, variety, and a whole lot of heart. And if you want to listen to and read about even more new artists, make sure you head over to discovermusic.fm, where you will always find it first. Okay, let's get on with the show. Thanks, lovelies.
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MPs are said to be debating the correct way to moonwalk in formal shoes. While they sort that out, here's something you can dance to, brought to you by discovermusic.fm.

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MPs are said to be debating the correct way to moonwalk in formal shoes. While they sort that out, here's something you can dance to, brought to you by discovermusic.fm.

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1: Breaking news, a disco ball was spotted over Parliament. MPs are said to be debating the correct way to moonwalk in formal shoes. While they sort that out, here's something you can dance to, brought to you by discovermusic.fm.
2: 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It's also our punk power play, so you'll be hearing it every day for the next month. 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

We've got a rising South African pop talent on the show right now. Gisele Niemand is making waves with her latest single, SMH, a vibrant pop anthem that captures the excitement, confusion, and emotional roller coaster of catching feelings for someone who's sending all the right signals, but still leaving you guessing. Packed with catchy hooks, polished production, and Gisele's smooth vocal delivery, this is one of those tracks that sticks with you long after the first listen. If you've ever found yourself overthinking a text message or wondering where you stand with someone special, this one is definitely for you. Turn it up and enjoy the latest release from Gisele Niemand.

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With infectious melodies, honest storytelling, and a chorus that's hard to forget, it's easy to hear why Giselle is quickly becoming one of South Africa's exciting young artists to watch. If you enjoyed that track, be sure to check out the official music video and stream SMH on your favorite digital platforms. Keep an eye on Giselle Niemand, because this talented singer and performer is certainly one to watch as her musical journey continues. Stay tuned, as we've got plenty more great music coming your way. 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